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7: Cruise weather.
8: Tonight it will be partly cloudy with a low of 5. Tomorrow will be cloudy with some sun and a 30% chance of showers. A northwest wind of 30 gusting up to 50 kilometers an hour, a high of 14 degrees. Tomorrow night's low is 2. Sunday will be sunny with a high of 17. Monday is looking like rain with a high of 13. And Tuesday looks sunny with a high of 16.
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4: Cruise weather.
5: Tonight it will be partly cloudy with a low of 5. Tomorrow will be cloudy with some sun and a 30% chance of showers. A northwest wind of 30 gusting up to 50 kilometers an hour, a high of 14 degrees. Tomorrow night's low is 2. Sunday will be sunny with a high of 17. Monday is looking like rain with a high of 13. And Tuesday looks sunny with a high of 16.
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6: Tonight it will be partly cloudy with a low of 5. Tomorrow will be cloudy with some sun and a 30% chance of showers. A northwest wind of 30 gusting up to 50 kilometers an hour, a high of 14 degrees. Tomorrow night's low is 2. Sunday will be sunny with a high of 17. Monday is looking like rain with a high of 13. And Tuesday looks sunny with a high of 16.
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2: Have you seen the Woodstock 99 documentary on Netflix? If not, you absolutely should. These guys created an insane vibe. It was unreal. Faith isn't just a fantastic cover of 80s George Michael. It was Fred Durst putting his stamp on metal in the 90s. Here's Faith.
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0: Cruise weather.
4: Tonight it will be partly cloudy with a low of 5. Tomorrow will be cloudy with some sun and a 30% chance of showers. A northwest wind of 30 gusting up to 50 kilometers an hour, a high of 14 degrees. Tomorrow night's low is 2. Sunday will be sunny with a high of 17. Monday is looking like rain with a high of 13. And Tuesday looks sunny with a high of 16.
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2: Cruise weather.
4: Tonight it will be partly cloudy with a low of 5. Tomorrow will be cloudy with some sun and a 30% chance of showers. A northwest wind of 30 gusting up to 50 kilometers an hour, a high of 14 degrees. Tomorrow night's low is 2. Sunday will be sunny with a high of 17. Monday is looking like rain with a high of 13. And Tuesday looks sunny with a high of 16.
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0: 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Cruise weather.
5: Tonight it will be partly cloudy with a low of 5. Tomorrow will be cloudy with some sun and a 30% chance of showers. A northwest wind of 30 gusting up to 50 kilometers an hour, a high of 14 degrees. Tomorrow night's low is 2. Sunday will be sunny with a high of 17. Monday is looking like rain with a high of 13. And Tuesday looks sunny with a high of 16.
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0: 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Stand by for launch. Everybody get your hands up. Check it out. Oh, oh, yeah, yeah.
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1: Today will be cloudy with some sun and a 30% chance of showers. A northwest wind of 30 kilometers an hour gusting up to 50. A high of 14 degrees. Tonight will be partly cloudy with a low of 2. Tomorrow will be sunny with a high of 17. Monday is looking like rain with a high of 13. And Tuesday looks sunny with a high of 16.
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80s, 90s, and sometimes 2000s, 70s, maybe some odd 60s here and there. Look, if it's great, we play it. It's variety that rocks. 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
1: Today will be cloudy with some sun and a 30% chance of showers. A northwest wind of 30 kilometers an hour gusting up to 50. A high of 14 degrees. Tonight will be partly cloudy with a low of 2. Tomorrow will be sunny with a high of 17. Monday is looking like rain with a high of 13. And Tuesday looks sunny with a high of 16.
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1: Today will be cloudy with some sun and a 30% chance of showers. A northwest wind of 30 kilometers an hour gusting up to 50. A high of 14 degrees. Tonight will be partly cloudy with a low of 2. Tomorrow will be sunny with a high of 17. Monday is looking like rain with a high of 13. And Tuesday looks sunny with a high of 16.
0: Got these songs stuck in your head? 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Variety that rocks. 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
1: Today will be cloudy with some sun and a 30% chance of showers. A northwest wind of 30 kilometers an hour gusting up to 50. A high of 14 degrees. Tonight will be partly cloudy with a low of 2. Tomorrow will be sunny with a high of 17. Monday is looking like rain with a high of 13. And Tuesday looks sunny with a high of 16.
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0: Cruz weather.
1: Today will be cloudy with some sun and a 30% chance of showers. A northwest wind of 30 kilometers an hour gusting up to 50. A high of 14 degrees. Tonight will be partly cloudy with a low of 2. Tomorrow will be sunny with a high of 17. Monday is looking like rain with a high of 13. And Tuesday looks sunny with a high of 16.
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Sometimes you need a screaming guitar. Sometimes you need a soft piano. Sometimes you need a beat that gets stuck in your head. Sometimes you need variety that rocks. 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

0: Cruise weather.
1: Today will be cloudy with some sun and a 30% chance of showers. A northwest wind of 30 kilometers an hour gusting up to 50. A high of 14 degrees. Tonight will be partly cloudy with a low of 2. Tomorrow will be sunny with a high of 17. Monday is looking like rain with a high of 13. And Tuesday looks sunny with a high of 16.
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2: The trade dispute is moving fast, and with all the headlines, statements, tariffs, and negotiations, it can be hard to know what actually matters. 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We'll recap the events so far, break down the developments that matter, and look ahead at what could be coming next. 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
1: Fort Pelly Livingstone Museum is having their end of season barbecue coming up this Sunday, September 13th. 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
3: Today, partly sunny, northwest wind 15 to 25, gusting 40, high of 13. Tonight, clear, west-northwest wind less than 10, a low of 2. Tomorrow, mainly sunny, southwest wind 10 to 20, high of 18, low of 7. Monday, 80% chance of rain, high of 13. Tuesday, becoming partly sunny, 15 degrees. And Wednesday, partly cloudy, 20% chance of showers with a high of 17 degrees.
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6: Hey everybody, welcome to another edition of Brian Adams Radio. Every week we get to spend a few hours together celebrating the songs that shaped our lives, the records we cranked up in the car, the songs we sang at concerts, and still know every word. We'll dig into some of the stories of the music, share a few memories, but most importantly, when the music starts, turn it up. I can't think of a better way to get started than with one of the greatest opening tracks in rock, Guns N' Roses' Paradise City on Brian Adams Radio.

Songwriting is a funny thing. The more songs you write, the more you realize how much you still have to learn. John Mellencamp once admitted he didn't really feel confident as a songwriter until his sixth or seventh album. That's when he said he finally began to understand what poetry and art were really about. Every songwriter can relate to that. You spend years finding your voice, and just when you think you got it all figured out, you discover something new.

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0: Cruise weather.
5: Today, partly sunny, northwest wind 15 to 25, gusting 40, high of 13. Tonight, clear, west-northwest wind less than 10, a low of 2. Tomorrow, mainly sunny, southwest wind 10 to 20, high of 18, low of 7. Monday, 80% chance of rain, high of 13. Tuesday, becoming partly sunny, 15 degrees. And Wednesday, partly cloudy, 20% chance of showers with a high of 17 degrees.
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There's Todd Rundgren with Bang the Drum All Day. And for those people that don't know, Todd had one of the most incredible careers behind the mixing desk. One of his biggest production jobs was Meat Loaf's Bat Out of Hell. And here's the funny part. Todd has admitted that originally he took part in the project because he thought Jim Steinman's songs were almost a parody of Bruce Springsteen. Big, dramatic, over-the-top rock and roll productions. Bat Out of Hell went on to become one of the biggest selling records of all time. So you're probably expecting me to play some Meat Loaf right now. But never mind. Let's go to the artist that inspired the comparison instead. Bruce Springsteen, Cover Me on Bryan Adams Radio.

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1: Up next, we have Jane's Addiction. These guys never really fit into one scene. They had the attitude of punk, the musicianship of classic rock, and enough edge to help them usher alternative music into the mainstream. And they never seemed too interested in being role models. Perry Farrell wrote this next one after drawing on his own experiences as a kid getting into trouble. It's mischievous, self-aware, and unmistakably Jane's Addiction. He has been caught stealing on Brian Adams Radio.

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0: If you have an upcoming event or need more info on what's happening around the parkland, head on over to cruiseyorkton.com.
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I'm Brian Adams, and this is Brian Adams Radio. When you think about some of the most unique and recognizable song intros, this one has to come to mind. You know what it is before a single note has even been played. The cash register, the coins, the tearing paper. You see, you probably already know what song I'm talking about. Roger Waters turned everyday sounds into one of the most recognizable intros in rock history, and then built a song around the complicated relationship we all have with money and how it can motivate us, stress us out, and even change the way we measure success and happiness. Here's Pink Floyd, Money, on Brian Adams Radio.

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Brian Adams, and this is Brian Adams Radio. Here's the official anthem for anybody who's ever dreaded Monday morning. Prince wrote this song for the Bangles, and it became the biggest hit of their career at that point. The funny part? It climbed all the way to number two, only to be kept out of the top spot by Prince himself with his song Kiss. Talk about competing with yourself. Prince was so good, only artist who could stop a Prince song from reaching number one was Prince himself. Here's Manic Monday from the Bangles with the help of the legendary Prince on Brian Adams Radio.

This is Bryan Adams, and you're listening to Bryan Adams Radio. One of the things that made Queen so special was that they didn't really rely just on one songwriter. Freddie Mercury, Brian May, Roger Taylor, and bassist John Deacon all brought great songs to the table. John was the quiet one in the band, but when he wrote, people listened. He gave Queen classics like Another One Bites the Dust, You're My Best Friend, and this next one. Here's Queen, I Wanna Break Free, on Bryan Adams Radio.

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0: Cruise weather.
10: Today, partly sunny, northwest wind 15 to 25, gusting 40, high of 13. Tonight, clear, west-northwest wind less than 10, a low of 2. Tomorrow, mainly sunny, southwest wind 10 to 20, high of 18, low of 7. Monday, 80% chance of rain, high of 13. Tuesday, becoming partly sunny, 15 degrees. And Wednesday, partly cloudy, 20% chance of showers with a high of 17 degrees.
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11: You

Hello, I'm Brian Adams, and this is Brian Adams Radio. Thanks for tuning in. Up next, brothers Craig and Charlie Reed from a small town in Scotland, the Proclaimers. Craig wrote this next song in about 45 minutes, and nearly 45 years later, it's become one of the most recognizable anthems in the world, and Scotland made it their goal song at this year's World Cup of Soccer. Or football, as it's known in the rest of the world other than North America. In fact, we've even played this song in Scotland. Here's I'm Gonna Be 500 Miles on Broadway.

Sometimes a hit song starts with months of hard work. And sometimes it starts with somebody saying, hang on, just play that again. Lou Gramm tells the story about Mick Jones just sitting around trying out guitar riffs when one caught his ear. Before long, they'd found the chorus, landed on the title, and Lou says they were literally jumping off the walls because they knew they had something good. Good instincts, fellas. Here's Foreigner with Hot Blooded on Brian.

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1: This is Brian Adams, and you're listening to Brian Adams Radio. Every now and then, a great song gets a second chance. Norman Greenbaum's original Spirit in the Sky was already a rock classic when Doctor and the Medics got a hold of it in 1986. They didn't try to reinvent it. They just turned up the glam, the energy, and introduced it to a whole new generation of people. Sometimes that's all a classic song needs. Here's Doctor and the Medics' Spirit in the Sky on Brian Adams Radio.

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One of the best things about music is when it hits you, you feel no pain. That's one of the great lines by Bob Marley. It's got nothing to do with what I'm about to tell you, but I just love that line. Anyway, in 1986, pairing one of the biggest rock bands in America with one of the biggest rap groups in the world seemed like a crazy idea, but it turned out to be visionary. Run-DMC and Aerosmith didn't just have a hit, they proved that great songs can cross genres, generations, and audiences. And just think of the doors this opened for future collaborations. Here's Walk This Way on Brian

0: Most of the music we play on this show has had decades to prove itself. This next one hasn't been around nearly as long, but it didn't take long for Mumford & Sons to become one of the biggest bands in the world. They reminded people that great songs don't need tricks or trends, and that sometimes a few acoustic instruments and a powerful chorus has all the heart you need to get it through. Case in point, here's a smash from them, I Will Wait, on Bryan Adams Radio.
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5: Today, partly sunny, northwest wind 15 to 25, gusting 40, high of 13. Tonight, clear, west-northwest wind, less than 10, a low of 2. Tomorrow, mainly sunny, southwest wind, 10 to 20, high of 18, low of 7. Monday, 80% chance of rain, high of 13. Tuesday, becoming partly sunny, 15 degrees. And Wednesday, partly cloudy, 20% chance of showers with a high of 17 degrees.
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And this is why I love putting these shows together. Rock music has room for all of it. The loud, the melodic, the anthems, the ballads, everything in between. And now that your heart has had a kickstart, let's find a good rhythm with my friend Rod Stewart, Rhythm of My Heart, on Brian Adams Radio.

playing the biggest rock and roll anthems and more. This is Bryan Adams with Bryan Adams Radio. Not every hit explodes out of the gate, and this one didn't. This version of West End Girls got the Pet Shop Boys noticed, but it wasn't the record that changed their lives. So when they went back into the studio and reworked it from the ground up with producer Stephen Haig, the second time around, it became a number one hit on both sides of the Atlantic. Moral of the story? A good song is worth fighting for. Here it is on Bryan Adams Radio.

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6: Rumors spread around in that Texas town about the Shaq outside the game. You know what I'm talking about. Just let me know if you want to go to that home out on the range. They got a lot of nice girls.

0: I wanted to end the show today with a tribute to my good friend Bonnie Tyler and her cover of my song Straight From The Heart. It seems like an appropriate place to wrap things up and just tell you how grateful I am to Bonnie, and her legacy will live on. Thanks for spending part of your day with me. I always enjoy taking these little trips through rock and roll history, revisiting the songs, the stories behind them, and the memories they still bring back. We'll do it all again next week with another stack of great records and a few more stories from the road. Until then, take care of yourselves, keep the music loud, roll with the punches. See you next time on Bryan Adams Radio.
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4: 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We're blasting the best ballads, folks, okay? 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Let's let it ride, because we are not going to waste your time today. Swinging by 1985 first, and fresh off their Theater of Pain album, drummer Tommy Lee is the one that actually plays the iconic piano intro in this song. Tommy Lee, he's multi-talented. Just ask Pamela Anderson. Anyway, we're going to slow things down and set the mood today with the greatest, like, steamy rock ballads. I'm your driver. I'm your host. I'm Curtis Anderson. And if any babies are born 9 months after today, you got to name them Curtis. But actually don't. It's not a great name. You can never find it on mugs or keychains. Anyway, here's Motley Crue. It's Home Sweet Home. It's The Detour.

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as we celebrate the greatest rock ballads of all time. It's a detour double dose of Journey. And picking the best Journey ballad is like being asked to pick your favorite child. From Faithfully, we go into this next Journey hit, their biggest radio hit of all time. Well, Journey never had a number one song. This next song spent 6 weeks at number two on the Hot 100. Of course, you know the one. I'm talking about the sing-along anthem of a generation, the song Open Arms. Yeah, yeah, you thought I was going to say Don't Stop Believing. Well, sit down, because you're wrong. And Don't Stop, surprisingly, peaked at number nine, while this gem hit number two, clawing at J. Geil's Centerfold and Joan Jett's I Love Rock and Roll for the number one spot for 6 weeks, but never quite making it. The song also landed on the soundtrack to the way ahead of its time, inappropriate, very adult, very violent cartoon, 1981's animated, would you call it a masterpiece? 1981's animated masterpiece, Heavy Metal.

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4: Today, partly sunny, northwest wind 15 to 25, gusting 40, high of 13. Tonight, clear, west-northwest wind less than 10, a low of 2. Tomorrow, mainly sunny, southwest wind 10 to 20, high of 18, low of 7. Monday, 80% chance of rain, high of 13. Tuesday, becoming partly sunny, 15 degrees. And Wednesday, partly cloudy, 20% chance of showers with a high of 17 degrees.
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This next song is like Johnny Cash's Hurt. I'm comparing Johnny Cash's Hurt to Ozzy Osbourne's Mama, I'm Coming Home. Like a solid song, but as he got older and more frail and more sick, the song changed into something like eerie, something profound, something final. I don't know what the correct word is, but if you haven't seen the footage of him singing it at his last show ever, the Back to Beginning concert on July 5th back in 2025, Birmingham, England, it's something to behold. Get the tissues out. Like, when you hear Johnny Cash sing Hurt and you realize we are about to lose this legend, that's the same feeling when you watch that footage of Ozzy in Birmingham. And we did lose that legend. We lost Ozzy 17 days after that concert. How just, like, wild and scary is that to go back and watch? Here's Ozzy Osbourne, Mama, I'm Coming Home.

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2: 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Because on September 17th, 1991, right at midnight, Guns N' Roses dropped their two album Use Your Illusion masterpieces. With Use Your Illusion 1 selling 650,000 copies, landing at number 2 on the Billboard 200, while Use Your Illusion 1 sold 770,000 copies, cementing it at number 1 on the Billboard 200. I can't remember another time in my life when the hype and expectations for an album dropping was this high and yet over-delivered. Guns N' Roses, my favorite band. And as unpopular as this opinion is, and I know it's unpopular, I think these albums, Use Your Illusions, are heads and tails above Appetite and Lies, and to a lesser degree, of course, like Spaghetti and Democracy. Next week on The Detour, we are going to go full-on deep in all things GNR. Talk about the band, the beginnings, the rise, the fall, the drama, the spin-off bands, the new members, old members. Who the hell is Tommy Stinton? We're going to talk Buckethead. We're going to talk Bumblefoot. All of it. And I can't wait.

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0: GPS says turn right. 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

This next song, I mean, one of the most powerful love songs. It's about a man who just can't fight his feelings for a female friend who he wants to be more than just a friend. Something we can all relate to. But songwriter Kevin Cronin claims this powerful message of longing wasn't written about one single girl in particular. It's actually about a, quote, amalgamation of multiple relationships, end quote. And man, that sucks. That's got to stink. I always thought a great documentary would be to find these random women that all these massive hit songs were actually written about, right? Get them to tell their stories, their side of it. I'd watch the hell out of that. But this, these poor ladies, they have to be like, you know that REO Speedwagon song? Yeah, you may not know, but I'm one of the seven girls who wrote that song about. Sad trombone. Anyway, shout out to the gaggle of female friends. Lead singer Kevin Cronin was secretly lusting over. Bless your hearts, ladies.

It's the Detour on Cruise FM, variety that rocks. I'm Curtis Anderson, and yes, I'm doing God's work today, giving you nothing but 80s and 90s power ballads as we celebrate the best of just these steamy love songs. This next one is often called, quote, poor man's Don't Stop Believing. And that makes me chuckle every time. Look, Sister Christian is honestly just as good of a song as Don't Stop Believing is. But as that Journey hit is just this motivational anthem about always getting back up and striving for your goals, a song that transcends decades, genres, and mediums, Sister Christian is about how Night Ranger's drummer, Kelly Keegan, was sad that his little sister grew up and became promiscuous. Also motivating in its own way. Regardless, the song exploded thanks to MTV, which was just becoming a thing. So Night Ranger, knowing that 100% of high school students were now glued to their televisions watching music videos, set their music video to Sister Christian in a high school and began printing money.

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2: Wave those Canadian flags high, because we're playing the best ballads today on the Detour, and this next Canadian one shot through 1990 like a freaking bullet, hitting number two in the U.S. and number one in Canada, and rightfully so. The song checks all the boxes. It's catchy. You can sing the backup vocals with a whoa. Good luck holding that last note. Not going to happen. It's just everything about the song is fun. And here's a totally random fun fact about the song. BMI presented the band Alias with the Millionaires Award for this next song. Okay, according to BMI's website, quote, only 1,500 songs have achieved millionaire status, 1 million airplays among the 4.5 million songs by 300,000 BMI represented artists. 1 million performances is the equivalent of approximately 50,000 broadcast hours, or more than 5.7 years of continuous airplay. I want to live in a world where I have to spend 5.7 years continuously hearing this song.

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7: 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Today, partly to mainly cloudy. Northwest wind, 15 to 25, high at 12. Tonight, mainly clear. West-northwest wind, 5 to 10, low of 1. Tomorrow, sunny. West wind, 5 to 15, high 16, low of 7. Monday, 90% chance of rain, heavy at times. East-southeast wind, 20 to 40, high of 11. Tuesday, partly cloudy, windy, high of 14. And Wednesday, mainly sunny, with a high of 16 degrees.
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There are ballads and balladeers and songs that should be lame. I don't know. You can't explain it. I can't explain it. But sometimes something so sappy just crosses over and becomes the most epic song you have ever heard. And that's where Bon Jovi lives. And I am not dragging Bon Jovi. But this band should be lame. Right? Like trying to explain a Bon Jovi song to someone who is unfamiliar. You can't do it. It's like trying to describe what's awesome about the pro wrestler Ric Flair. You're like, hey, he's 100 years old. He wears a bathrobe. He yells woo at girls a quarter of his age. And people are like, what? You're like, no, trust me. He's like the coolest person to ever walk the earth. Okay, anyway, back to Bon Jovi. That was Bed of Roses. Might have my favorite build of any song in the history of songs. She starts and just another by the numbers ballad, but the more instruments join in over the next verses and chorus. And let me tell you, when you come out of that bridge and the guitar solo kicks in, like I could flip cars. I hope you actually listened to Bon Jovi's Bed of Roses, like just invested the time and listened to it sometime if that time wasn't just now. Huh, moving on. Here's Kiss and Beth playing the best ballads of all time today on The Detour.

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1: It's the Detour on Cruise FM, Variety That Rocks. I'm your host and driver, Curtis Anderson. We're blasting the best ballads with all the alliteration all the time. And it's time for another Detour Double Dose, this time of Styx. Yeah, a Detour Double Dose of Styx. That's twice the Styx. Feels like I should have a joke there about double the Styx, but I'm absolutely blank. And the next Styx ballad is their only number one U.S. hit, written by Dennis DeYoung as a birthday present for his wife, Suzanne. He didn't envision it as a Styx song, just something personal for more Styx than the Def Leppard drummer. More Styx than the Def Leppard drummer, right? Because he only has one arm. He didn't envision it as a Styx song, just something personal for his wife, Suzanne. But when his record company heard it, he pegged it as a hit and insisted it be on the album, and bam, number one, babe. And literally, the song is called Babe, and it went to number one.

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We usually end the detour looking at an artist we lost, and we still will. But this is like an extra one. This is like a detour double dose of death. Detour double dose of death. Do we have a radio stinger for that, guys? Detour double dose death. No? Okay. We recently lost Bonnie Tyler, and what a talent this gal was. Unmistakable voice. Incredible range, one of the best female balladeers of all time. And when you look her up online, I keep seeing this sentence and it makes me giggle every time. Quote, when Total Eclipse of the Heart hit number one in America, Bonnie Tyler became the first Welsh artist to top the charts there. Something her countryman, Tom Jones, never could do. End quote. Yes, suck it, Tom Jones. You know, poor TJ, just sitting at home minding his own business, asking his pussycat what's new or whatever. Tom Jones just starts catching stray bullets from Bonnie Tyler's camp, right? Here's a great song with a confusing vampire ballet choir boy music video as we celebrate the late Bonnie Tyler. Here's Total Eclipse of the Heart.

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2: We end as we always do, taking a look at an artist or band who are no longer with us, and we end today paying respect to the late Great White's fans. Oh, she's a dark one. On the evening of February 20th, 2003, a fire occurred at The Station, a nightclub and music venue in West Warwick, Rhode Island, killing 100 Great White fans and injuring 230. During the concert by rock band Jack Russell's Great White, because he couldn't legally call himself Great White anymore because he was the last guy, an offshoot of the original Great White band, like I said, a pyrotechnic display accidentally ignited flammable acoustic foam that covered all the walls and ceilings of the whole venue. Within 6 minutes, the entire building was engulfed in flames. The fire remains the deadliest firework accident in the U.S. Killer Show, The Station Nightclub Fire, America's Deadliest Rock Concert by Jack Berrylick, is the book I am currently reading, and I could not recommend it more. It is terrifying. Everybody sucks. Everybody failed. That's it for this week. Hope you enjoyed the best of ballads. I'm your driver and host, Curtis Anderson. Hey, thanks for rocking out for me. We will do it all again next weekend.

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1: How was the weekend?
2: Good. Yeah, it's soggy, but
1: yeah.
2: Good.
1: Oh, yeah.
2: I'm wearing white shorts today because I'm...
1: What?
2: That's right.
1: No, you're not.
2: I'm wearing white right after Labor Day.
1: I don't care about
2: guess
1: that.
2: What?
1: I don't care about wearing white after Labor Day.
2: But white shorts.
1: Why are you wearing white shorts? You're going to start wearing white pants. I know it.
2: I have white pants.
1: Oh, my God.
2: I don't wear white pants.
1: Oh, my God.
2: Hey, listen, you can wear all the white pants or shorts you want, just no white gitch. We know that. No white gitch after Labor Day.
1: No white pants. Look, guys should not wear white pants or shorts.
2: Look.
3: Hold on.
1: What?
3: What's wrong with these? What's wrong with these?
1: What's wrong with these? Those aren't white.
3: What are they?
1: They're like gray.
3: No, they're white.
1: They're like a light gray. They're not white.
3: They're like an eggshell?
1: Nah, eggshells are still more white than that.
3: Well, yeah, but they're like a white.
1: Yeah, but they're like a gray, too.
3: What the hell do you know?
1: I know my colors.
3: I'm wearing a gray shirt.
1: You're wearing gray on gray.
3: No, I'm not wearing gray on gray.
1: It's better than wearing white.
2: Anyway, my weekend was good. And you were at the Labor Day Classic.
1: Well, yeah.
2: And how was that?
1: Good time.
2: Because you were sitting in a hoity-toity box seat.
1: Well, sure.
2: You're like Caesar up there. You're like Julius Caesar.
1: Kind of. Except it's on my box. Mm. You know, friends. Good friends at Hazteca invite me up every year. Right. You know?
2: Yeah.
1: So go up.
2: Didn't invite
1: then
2: me.
1: Then hang up. Nope, sure didn't.
2: Nope.
1: Nope. It was a good time. Good time. Then, you know, we went back to our friends, Matt and Amber's after, and hung out. And it was a good time.
2: Yeah.
1: Mm. Definitely a good time. Could have used more sleep, but, you know.
2: Sleep is for the weak.
1: That's what they say. But lack of sleep also makes you weak. You know, it's a fine line, Chad.
2: Yeah.
1: It's a fine line.
2: I stayed inside and did a lot of Lego this weekend.
1: Oh, yeah.
2: Lego was the big thing.
1: Oh, yeah.
2: So you're out partying.
1: And you're at home doing Lego. Old Man McDonald. That's what we call you.

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5: Cruise weather.
6: This afternoon, partly to mainly cloudy, northwest wind 15 to 25, high at 12. Tonight, mainly clear, west-northwest wind 5 to 10, a low of 1. Tomorrow, sunny, west wind 5 to 15, high of 16, low of 7. Monday, 90% chance of rain, heavy at times, east-southeast wind 20 to 40, high of 11. Tuesday, partly cloudy, windy, high of 14. And Wednesday, mainly sunny, high of 16 degrees.
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1: U.S. Open is underway in tennis, and Aryna Sabalenka took to the court this weekend, and she stopped midway through the match.
2: Yeah.
1: And went over to the umpire and was like, hey, can you tell whoever's smoking weed in the stands to stop? The smell is so strong.
2: Oh.
1: Somebody was smoking the reefer inside the U.S. Open.
2: Don't be doing that.
1: And, yeah, she said, this is what she said, quote, someone is smoking weed. Do you mind? Because it's so strong. I got to tell you, I like the smell of weed from a distance.
2: So do I. But I mean, I can understand why, you know, you're an athlete.
1: Yeah.
2: You're playing tennis. Mm-hmm. I can see how that would be distracting.
1: Yeah, you don't want to be breathing that in while you're trying. I mean, especially in tennis, you're gasping to stay alive anyway.
2: Oh, yeah.
1: Like, that's craziness.
2: Yeah, crazy. Running in the heat and on the field and, the court, pardon me. Mm-hmm. And, just trying to, you're in great shape. Like, you've said many times, and I agree with you, some of the best athletes in the world. Tennis players
1: 100%, but they don't know whether it was actually coming from somebody within the arena or somebody outside of the arena. It is crazy though, you walk around and you smell weed everywhere now. It's just like,
2: sure,
1: like I remember the first time before weed was legal, in walking around Vancouver and smelling it and just being like, wow, you could smell it everywhere here. Now it's just all the time.
2: It's, you know, it could be skunk though, you know. Light smell of skunk is fantastic too. Or we were, I forget where we were with the kids. Uh-huh. And Elliot the one day was just like, hey, it smells like hot dogs out here. Like, Elliot, that's not hot dogs, that's marijuana.
1: Yeah.
2: What? How come marijuana and hot dogs smell the same? I was like, I don't know what kind of hot dogs you eat, buddy, but yeah, they do not smell anything alike.
1: And hot dogs is what you want to smell after the marijuana.
2: Yeah, one leads to the other, typically.
1: Yeah,

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1: This is a tournament that happens in Japan all the time, and it's back, and the contestant can win over $12,000 in prize and cash and prizes. A competitive 90-minute sleep battle. They're having a nap battle. This is going on here. Actually, it's not giving me the date of exactly when this is going on, but you can make upwards of 12 grand by sleeping. That's it. It's a sleep tournament. That's all you have to do.
2: I think I could compete. Am I allowed to bring my apnea machine?
1: I think you'd probably have to, right? You're supposed to, right? Yeah. So,
2: it's all about how long you sleep?
1: So it is actually, they say it's harder than it actually sounds. So everyone will be equipped with a sleep tracking device. And during the 90-minute power nap session, everyone will be monitored for sleep depth, the overall quality, stability, and the time it takes for you to drift off. So it's all calculated under some medical supervision. It's kind of like when you go in, if you go in for the sleep apnea test at the hospital, it's super weird because some dude or lady's watching you sleep.
2: Yeah.
1: And then, you know, if you don't get a good overall sleep, because they hook you up with way more monitors in the hospital. And you're like, when I went and did it, I was pulling stuff off throughout the night. And they were having to hook me up again. And I had to stick around and do that where I would sleep, you know, an hour or 20 minutes of every hour.
2: Yeah, that's the old school way of doing it. They don't do that anymore.
1: They don't actually do it ever like that anymore at a hospital?
2: So. I think because you can get the take-home test. You do the take-home test.
1: Yeah.
2: But I mean, it's still weird, but it's not as weird as that. Like that, I don't know how they expect to get an accurate measurement of your sleep like that.
1: It was super weird. Yeah. You're just, you know that there's cameras on you and you're hooked up. What if you, what if you're having a dream, you know, and it's just like you're laying on your back and... You know, you pitch a tent.
2: Yeah, well.
1: Gets a little weird, someone watching you.
2: It's only weird for them.

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1: Now, by this point, you and I have been in the industry for quite a while, and we've heard a lot of drunk driving stories.
2: Sure.
1: And drunk driving is bad.
2: Terrible.
1: This one, extra bad.
2: Uh-oh.
1: Because the drunk driver was blind.
2: Oh, no.
1: Yeah. A blind motorist in the UK was pulled over for driving hammered. He was seen swerving all over the place, which I don't know why he'd be swerving all over the place. The alcohol, clearly.
2: Obviously.
1: And here's the crazy part, though. He had driven 150 miles from his home that night.
2: Okay, so
1: 240 kilometers, so he's not entirely blind.
2: He's legally blind.
1: Yes.
2: Yes.
1: And he said he got that far because he followed the taillights of the semi in front of him.
2: Oh.
1: Yeah, so he said he just kept following this. That doesn't sound like something a drunk person would do.
2: No.
1: You know?
2: They usually follow the ditch.
1: Yeah. Yeah. Don't do it. Again, don't do it.
2: So I actually came across that story.
1: Yeah.
2: And I scrolled past it because it didn't look like a real website.
1: No, it's
2: legit. I didn't click on it. So it is a legit thing.
1: It is a legit story. Yeah. And honestly, I mean, again, don't drive drunk.
2: It's 2026.
1: But it is kind of impressive. Like, again, don't do it.
2: Don't do it. Yeah, but impressive for mainly the fact that he is considered legally blind.
1: And it was on, like, the M6, which I believe is a very busy roadway in the UK.
2: Just followed the semi.
1: Yeah.
2: He did.
1: Yeah.
2: Hmm.
1: Yeah.
2: A little terrifying.
1: Slightly terrifying, yeah. But the funny thing is I bet you he still drives better than half the people out on the roads. I got cut off this morning coming into work, and there was nobody on the road.
2: One of those people like that goes on the highway and passes you, and then immediately pulls in front of you.
1: Exactly what happened.
2: Idiots.
1: I cut him off back.
2: Good for you. Way to get him back. That's and teach him a lesson.
1: That's right.

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1: Today we witness the matrimony of Lucy and Doug. 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She's being dramatic. 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
4: 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Cruise weather.
9: This afternoon, partly to mainly cloudy, northwest wind 15 to 25, high at 12. Tonight, mainly clear, west-northwest wind 5 to 10, a low of 1. Tomorrow, sunny, west wind 5 to 15, high of 16, low of 7. Monday, 90% chance of rain, heavy at times, east-southeast wind 20 to 40, high of 11. Tuesday, partly cloudy, windy, high of 14. And Wednesday, mainly sunny, high of 16 degrees.
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1: The XFL of golf. Live.
2: Yeah.
1: They filed for some bankruptcy protection. Not real shocking, considering that, you know, the events didn't seem to really sell very well.
2: Well, they didn't get a lot of coverage.
1: Well, and the amount of money that they sunk into it right off the start to get all these big names, mm-hmm. right?
2: Well, when you have Saudi-backed money, that'll do it. And mm-hmm. But that Saudi money's gone now.
1: Yeah, they pulled right out.
2: That's why it's not working out for them. And, you had all these big names go over there. You had, your Bryson DeChambeau's.
1: Well, he's going to be focusing on his YouTube channel.
2: Yeah, well, because... Well, but he is back in the PGA, correct?
1: I don't know.
2: I thought he was. But he had to take like massive penalties to get back into it.
1: I think. Oh yeah, right. Yeah. That sounds.
2: Oh,
1: familiar.
2: Koepka. No, that was Brooks Koepka.
1: Okay, yeah. So Bryson DeChambeau said he's considering focusing more on his YouTube channel instead of mending fences with the PGA Tour.
2: Yeah, Brooks Koepka is trying to mend those fences to get back into the PGA.
1: Yeah.
2: Well, things seem to be going well for him, seeing that this weekend he was hanging out on a yacht with his not very ugly wife. and then John Rahm and stuff like that. The reason I didn't like Liv was simple. It's because Phil Mickelson's involved. No, I despise Phil Mickelson. If you watch, he is the most arrogant human being on earth.
1: Yeah, he thinks pretty highly of himself.
2: And it's so hilarious that he went to Liv because... In my mind, he's the embodiment of what was... He's Shooter McGavin. He's the rich kid, grew up, a rich kid with, like, just kind of this arrogant attitude about the game. And I know Liv went after everyone. They tried to get...
1: Everybody.
2: They tried to get Tiger. Which
1: Rory.
2: Rory, of course. And then you have guys in the PGA that stuck around in the PGA, didn't bite, didn't take those big paychecks because... They wanted to stay there, and yeah, I think they were right in the end. They did the right thing. But here's one thing I did not know about LIV Golf, and I didn't know it until this morning. You know why it's called LIV Golf?
1: Nope.
2: LIV, L-I-V, the Roman numeral 54, the number of holes that used to be played at LIV events.
1: Well, I'll be. Hey, they owe all sorts of money. They even owe YouTubers money. Rick Shields Golf?
2: Yeah.
1: They owe him $1.4 million. They're owing all sorts of money all over. Someone's going to be coming with a bat pretty soon to the kneecaps, I think.
2: Or a golf club, maybe?

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2: But it's 95 degrees.
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1: This is no secret. We talk about it almost daily that AI is going to take over the world.
2: Yeah, and kill us all.
1: Yeah, and it's going to cause an apocalypse. Mm-hmm. It's going to take all of our money, every single bit of currency, except one thing. It will not be able to take. And an expert is saying that Pokemon cards will become the perfect global currency during the apocalypse. Now, he's not saying the apocalypse. I changed that. He's saying if the world ever came into an apocalypse,
2: yeah,
1: Pokemon cards will be a perfect global currency.
2: I know we laugh at that idea, but it's actually been brought up a couple of times, not just about Pokemon cards, but like sports cards.
1: Right, any kind of trading cards.
2: People are going to look for things of physical value.
1: Right, because that's what you have to do in an apocalyptic world. I mean, there's not going to be buttons.
2: No.
1: Won't be buttons.
2: I wish it were.
1: That would be pretty cool. But yeah, this financial expert is saying that Pokemon cards will be one of the things that will be a perfect. I'm absolutely convinced that if the world suffered an apocalypse tomorrow, the following day, the global currency would be Pokemon cards.
2: My question to you, Evan, is this. If there were an apocalypse right now, and there was something that became our currency, what is it that you have enough of that you would be like one of the world's richest men? Like, in your house. Velvet paintings.
1: Yeah, if that ever became, could you imagine that, eh?
2: You'd be pretty rich.
1: Yeah, I don't know. I don't know if I'd be that rich. I think the kids have some Pokemon cards still somewhere.
2: I mean,
1: although Elliot was giving them to a bunch of kids at school because he's like, I don't use them anymore. I'm just going to give them all away to all the kids.
3: Giving away all of your life savings.
1: That's it. How am I going to survive now? How are we going to eat in the apocalypse?
3: How are you going to pay the home that you put me in?

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2: Cruise weather.
3: This afternoon, partly to mainly cloudy, northwest wind 15 to 25, high at 12. Tonight, mainly clear, west-northwest wind 5 to 10, a low of 1. Tomorrow, sunny, west wind 5 to 15, high of 16, low of 7. Monday, 90% chance of rain, heavy at times, east-southeast wind 20 to 40, high of 11. Tuesday, partly cloudy, windy, high of 14. And Wednesday, mainly sunny, high of 16 degrees.
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1: Big Apple guys in here.
2: Yeah, you and I are both iPhone users.
1: Yeah, and they had some big announcements yesterday.
2: Yeah, big stuff.
1: iPhone 18.
2: Yep,
1: that was one of them.
2: Mm-hmm. And it'll come in different colors, glacier and burgundy now.
1: Yeah, yeah. Uh-huh. People are real excited about that. They're like, oh man, we're upgrading the camera too.
2: Yeah.
1: 48 megapixel main camera, variable aperture. Okay. Whatever, a bunch of stuff if you want to be. And actually, here's something else. They're actually using AI to fight AI-generated photos as well. So they're introducing something called Apple Reference Image, which essentially creates a verifiable record of how an image was originally captured. So they're trying to fight AI with AI by doing that.
2: Yeah, and because the AIs won't work together.
1: No, they don't want to work together. Yeah. No, why would they do that? Kind of like government. Yeah. and the prices are going up for it as well.
2: Sure. AirPods 5 they announced.
1: Oh, yeah?
2: Apple Watch Series 12.
1: That's what they're at now.
2: Yep.
1: Wow.
2: And a new foldable iPhone. And here's the thing. I hate to say it. God, it looks cool.
1: Yeah, it's, if you want to spend $2,000 American on something.
2: And that's before tariffs, because remember, phones are going to be tariffed. It's called the Duo. Yeah, $1,999 American is what they cost. But they're a foldable phone, and they look so much better than the Samsung ones. Like I just,
1: they do look pretty good.
2: And Samsung has had foldable phones forever. In fact, yesterday, they took to their social media, Samsung Mobile US said, so far, so same.
1: Yeah.
2: It's time to switch.
1: It folds down to about a 5.4-inch like outer screen.
2: Yeah.
1: And then it opens into a bigger display after that.
2: And it's cool how it's just all integrated. Like it's seamless. When you close it, the screen in the front becomes the screen that was on the inside. And it kind of fades into each other. You gotta actually watch the videos of people using it. Yesterday, because they gave a whole bunch of influencers like an hour to play with them.
1: Oh, yeah.
2: And they are very, very... They got me again! Ah!
1: So you going out and buying one?
2: No,
1: by the way?
2: I got kids to put through college.

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2: So for the Foo Fighters show, information you need to know.
3: Okay.
2: The concert is on Tuesday, and if you are, say, in Regina or coming in from another place, you're going to want to know that you can't take a shuttle service much like you would for Rider games.
3: Yeah, there's not going to be dedicated ones.
2: No, there will not be a charter service, as they say, because, well, Mayor Baczynski says it's because it's not feasible due to the timing of the concert, as it would impact end of the workday regular service, and it wouldn't be possible to take buses offline for the concert.
3: You had a good point to me. It's not like they had time to plan for this.
2: Yeah, barely any time. I mean, they've only known for a couple months.
3: And, you know, I know the city of Regina probably trying to cut some costs. And, I mean, the overtime that would be involved with that. But
2: That's
3: all it is, for sure. But let's look at the some of the other facts with this. You're going to have thousands of people in Mosaic Stadium for this concert.
2: Mm-hmm.
3: And I'm going to go out on a limb here. I'm going to say people are going to be drinking adult beverages.
2: Probably.
3: So, safe rides home. Well, Uber, cab drivers, Lyft. I don't know if we have Lyft. Do we have Lyft?
2: I can't remember.
3: But there's going to be, they'll be busy. And you watch the surge pricing.
2: Oh, crazy.
3: It's going to be insane.
2: It'll be huge. Yeah. I mean, there are parking spots available. You got to buy them through Ticketmaster.
3: But then you got to make sure you have a sober driver.
2: Yeah. And I mean, here's the thing. We would like to assume that everybody does drive sober. Okay,
3: yes.
2: I would love if we lived in a candy cane world where that was a thing. But you know there are going to be people that don't. Even if you offer safe rides, there are still going to be people that don't drive sober.
3: Mm-hmm.
2: So you have to accommodate for the slowest one in the herd, okay? And that's the case, all right? You gotta act like there are going to be the dummies out there and at least give them the option for a shuttle. And they say buses are still running, okay? Regular service is still there. It stops at midnight.
3: Right, so
2: the show will be done at 11, probably.
3: It will be done at like 10:59.
2: Okay, yeah, exactly.
3: Yeah,
2: and then that gives you an hour to get where you got to go.
3: So the buses that will be in front of Mosaic or walking down Sass Drive or Dewdney Avenue, trying to catch a bus from there.
2: Right.
3: It's going to be the buses are going to be a little busy. Maybe they could at least throw like a couple extra buses out. If you're not going to do dedicated service from, say, the malls or somewhere else, maybe throw a couple of extra buses out on a route to try and get people to where they need to go.
2: And let's not act like there haven't been a few Rider games at 7 o'clock during the week.
3: No,
2: they don't seem to have a problem with those buses.
3: I mean, they get those schedules way in advance.

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1: You can pay money to go and watch people play Dungeons and Dragons.
2: Wow, that sounds really exciting.
1: Venue.
2: That sounds like that would be an easy pitch for a date idea, I think. Hey, babe, we're going to head down to TCU Place to watch. They've got a big Dungeons and Dragons tournament going
1: on. If you're into this, this would be amazing.
2: Yeah, but talk about how much people are paying to go watch this.
1: I don't have the prices. What is it?
2: Like $2,000 for some seats. Yeah, no, they're paying premium prices.
1: This
2: is some Dungeons and Dragons event that's taking place in Vancouver. And it's, I don't know if they've dramatized it or what the big draw
1: is. It's hosted by renowned dungeon master Brennan Lee Mulligan.
2: Oh,
1: that's
2: why. Well, then. Renowned.
1: But basically, if you are a stream viewer of the event, you can influence the live tabletop action in real time by voting on story twists, dice roll modifiers, triggering physical or narrative obstacles for play. And I don't know how to play this game, but I do remember from watching Big Bang Theory, they would lay out the idea of what was going on.
2: Yeah.
1: Dungeons and Dragons was in Stranger Things too, I think, wasn't
2: it? Yeah. I mean, it's a big part of pop culture.
1: Yes.
2: It is. I just can't, you know, they're paying money to watch other people play it. I think we've officially peaked as a civilization here.
1: And don't the games go on for a really long time?
2: Well, they can. I was looking that up. A single session can be like 3 to 4 hours. So if you get together with your buddies, it'll be 3 to 4 hours. But that's a session. Then we got to talk about, like, if you're going to do one-shot adventures, those are a couple of sessions, so it might be between 4 and 6 hours. Mini campaigns are 3 to 10 sessions.
1: Mm.
2: So it's a story arc lasting a few weeks to a couple of months. And then if you want to do a full-blown campaign with your friends, it's 1 to 2 years or longer.
1: Shut up.
2: With the full long-form storytelling, you're going to have to meet with your group weekly or bi-weekly for dozens of sessions to get all the way through it. So you start out as a low level character and you work your way up to being like a powerhouse.
1: I remember taking the Monopoly board and setting it aside.
2: Yeah.
1: It's like, oh, we'll finish this tomorrow.
2: Right.
1: And that was just overnight.
2: And that's enough.
1: And that's definitely enough.
2: That feels like a lot.
1: Never mind 2 years.
2: Well, and
1: people be getting married, having babies.
2: Finishing off like a diploma, getting a new career. Oh, for sure. And think about the level of friendship you have to have with a group of people to want to get together with them once a week.
1: For 2 years.
2: Or twice a week. Oh, man. I don't know if I know anybody I would want to do that with.

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0: Cruise weather.
4: This afternoon, partly to mainly cloudy, northwest wind 15 to 25, high at 12. Tonight, mainly clear, west-northwest wind 5 to 10, a low of 1. Tomorrow, sunny, west wind 5 to 15, high of 16, low of 7. Monday, 90% chance of rain, heavy at times, east-southeast wind 20 to 40, high of 11. Tuesday, partly cloudy, windy, high of 14. And Wednesday, mainly sunny, high of 16 degrees.

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1: Scientists are making concrete with human poop, and it is 42% stronger.
2: For real?
1: Yeah.
2: Interesting.
1: Is that interesting or is it gross, dude?
2: I don't know, man. I'm sure it's not like an actual like log. You know what I mean? It's like someone's...
1: It's porous with the logs in there.
2: Right?
1: I like can as you see walk on a basement floor and you're like, oh, what is this texture with all of these things under my... No, it's not like that. They call it biochar. And it's essentially like they're taking sludge from the sewers.
2: Okay.
1: And they're turning it into a powder and then mixing it into the cement.
2: Interesting.
1: 10% of it with this, they call it the poop biochar. And it increases the strength by 42%, the compression strength by 21% after 91 days of curing. And apparently, yeah, the porous biochar acts like a microscopic sponge. It releases stored water during the curing to fuel hardening chemical reactions, similar to ancient Roman concrete.
2: Wow.
1: Yeah.
2: This is great. But like... Is bio sludge, what do they call it? Char?
1: Biochar, yeah, biochar.
2: Is that like a plenty? Where are they getting this from?
1: Well, I think there's not a shortage of that. I don't have that information where the biochar is coming from. But you'd like to know how this whole thing got started. Like, was it at a construction site? And one of the guys was like,
2: I gotta go.
1: I gotta go. And he pooped in the cement machine. And they're like, holy man.
2: Wow.
1: This cement is even stronger than the

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1: So people around the province have been dealing with a lot of water cleanup as of late. The late summer storm system dumped 30 to 50 millimeters of rain across southern and central Saskatchewan over the Labor Day weekend. Saskatoon got 50 mils, Regina got 53. It's not a competition, but they totally won.
2: Yeah.
1: Yeah. Well
2: they
1: done,
2: guys. They can have this win.
1: Manhole covers were popping off, flooded streets,
2: popping off.
1: Intersections. It was a party. There was a localized sinkhole in Regina. Weyburn had a sinkhole, I think, as well.
2: Yeah.
1: Like, it's just been, that weekend was so wet. My daughter was supposed to have a haircut last night. The hair salon got flooded.
2: Oh, wow.
1: And one of the girls who works here, Caitlin, her basement got water in it. It's just that much rain in a short amount of time.
2: Adding to that, too, do you remember last week we had midweek rain too? I think we had like 20 to 40 millimeters somewhere in the middle of the week too.
1: Mm-hmm.
2: The overnight torrential downpour, I think that was Wednesday night, where we had that massive amount of rain
1: and that storm,
2: and
1: like
2: the storm.
1: Thunderstorm.
2: Yeah, I woke up and I got out of bed, and I looked out the front window, there's me at 2 o'clock in the morning looking out the front window in my gotch, and there's water up over the curb.
1: Oh, wow.
2: We live right at the corner, the low point, where the drain is. And not only, it was right up the curb and partially on our lawn.
1: And
2: there
1: was
2: so much water that came down so fast.
1: The night I left my patio door open.
2: Yeah.
1: And my carpet was squishy.
2: Of all the nights to do that, you picked a really
1: good
2: one.
1: Whoopsie.
2: Yeah.
1: A lot of cleanup from that. I'm sure the dehumidifiers, sump pumps.
2: Fans.
1: What are those things called? The vacuums,
2: shop
1: vacs.
2: Oh, for sure. Water vacuums.
1: Sold a lot.
2: A lot of those right now. Yeah, it's bad. Too much water like that is bad for a lot of properties.
1: Mm-hmm.
2: And I know a lot of people are having a hard time with it. But we got to remember that stuff like this is so good for the AI data centers. They need so much water.
1: They collected a lot this weekend.
2: Yeah,
1: this will be great.
2: It's so good for them.
1: Mm-hmm.

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0: Mission Control, we're locked in and ready to go. Stand by for launch. Everybody get your hands up. Check it out. Oh, oh, yeah, yeah.
2: Oh, well, anyway,
0: that's the first time that's ever happened to me. I swear. We're Cruise FM.

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1: If you look up to the sky, you can expect to see, I don't know, probably some Canada geese getting ready to take off. Maybe some sparrows, maybe a seagull, maybe a flipping pigeon as well. But I don't know if I would ever look up to the sky and expect to see a turkey vulture. But guess what? There are turkey vultures in Saskatoon.
2: Where did they come from? Where do they come from?
1: Cotton Eye Joe. I don't know why they're here. Well, I shouldn't say I don't know where they come from. Why they're here, they're driven by milder seasons, changing land use, and abundant roadkill. Mm. So, yay us for smoking animals all the time. The turkey vultures are like, you know what? Saskatchewan seems nice this time of year. It's also important to note, biologists have said, don't worry. They pose no threats

0: to humans.
1: Can you domesticate them, though? That's the question.
0: I don't know.
1: Like, if you were to catch one.
0: Well, I'm curious, do they taste like turkey?
1: Maybe.
0: If I cooked one up.
1: Oh, dude, Thanksgiving is coming up in just over a month.
0: Turkey vultures for everyone.
1: Turkey vulture.
0: They make a great gravy.
1: Mmm. Mm.

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4: Tonight, mainly clear, west-northwest wind 5 to 10, a low of 1. Tomorrow, sunshine, west wind 5 to 15, high of 16, low of 7. Monday, 90% chance of rain, heavy at times, east-southeast wind 20 to 40, high of 11. Tuesday, partly cloudy, windy, high of 14, and Wednesday, mainly sunny, with a high of 16 degrees.
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1: Our first one here is from Grant. It's a song by Kansas. It's Carry On My Wayward Son.
2: I love this.
1: And what Grant hears, he hears hormones. Have a listen.
2: You know what? Kansas, they
1: Fair
2: are
1: enough.
2: Down with the ladies going through all the things
1: Dude,
2: and stuff.
1: Even,
2: they know what's
1: even
2: happening.
1: Guys go through hormonal periods, okay? Especially
2: True.
1: As you get older, you start being really emotional about things. Like, oh, I didn't used mm-hmm. to be someone who cried, and now I get so happy I cry all the time. Right?
2: You poor thing.
1: Those are not the actual lyrics. The actual lyrics to this are no more.
2: That is definitely hormones.
1: Yes.
2: Okay, this second one, this is one of my absolute favorites. Blue Rodeo, Till I'm Myself Again. Angela sent this one in. She heard, but the half-finished bottles of inspiration lie like goats in my room.
3: But the half-finished bottles of inspiration lie like goats in my room.
1: They're playing dead.
2: I wish.
1: A loud scream, and then before they play dead, right? Is that...
2: Can you imagine waking up and all these half-finished bottles in your room and then a bunch of goats? You're like, what did I do last night?
1: Yeah, got into
2: the
1: it.
2: The actual lyrics, of course, the half-finished bottles of inspiration lie like ghosts in his room.
3: But the half-finished bottles of inspiration lie like ghosts in my room.
1: All right, the last one here is from Natasha. It's a Paul Young song, Every Time You Go. I love it. We've done this one before, I'm pretty sure.
2: This is another good one.
1: It's
2: this is Hall of Fame.
1: But a goodie. And what she hears is, every time you go away, you take a piece of meat with you.
3: Every time you go away, you take a piece of meat with you.
2: I hope it's a piece of like Easter ham, because that is
1: It could be
2: kiss.
1: Steak. You just hope you take it away in a clamshell. Otherwise, it makes a big mess, right? Those are not
2: true.
1: The actual lyrics. As you can imagine, it's every time you go away, you take a piece of me with you.
3: Every time you go away, you take a piece of me with you.
1: All right.
2: Oh, classic.
1: That's it. That's all
2: that is,
1: for this week.
2: That is all. Mm-hmm.

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Quick, quick, cover them up. 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
1: Still talking about the rain that we got last weekend. And there are some new numbers coming out now about the total accumulations. And it's quite a bit. Saskatoon, now it sounds like 76 millimeters of rain over the weekend, which is more than we had initially thought. Yeah. Looks like Regina had, where was Regina here? They had 100.8 millimeters of rain. Lucky Lake had 98.6 millimeters of rain. And some of the other places that got the most in the province, Last Mountain Lake had 103.9 millimeters. And also Weyburn, 106.9. 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
2: You're listening.
1: The swamp.
2: The sinkhole.
1: Yeah, that's what they'll sound like.
2: Because I think Weyburn had a big sinkhole as well.
1: Yes.
2: Like, this was significant.
1: Regina and Weyburn both had sinkholes with the whole storm. So yeah, it was quite a bit. And
2: but what's 100 millimeters sounds so crazy. What is that?
1: That is, that's 10 centimeters, which I think is, by the math I've previously done, about four inches.
2: 4 inches of rain.
1: Which
2: Holy cow.
1: That's enough. That's enough rain. That's enough to do, 4 inches of rain is enough to do the job.
2: That's an adequate amount of rain. Yeah. I mean, if you take it and work really hard with that amount that you were given of rain, you could water some flowers, maybe some hedges or bushes.
1: If
2: I don't know.
1: That rain knows what it's doing with that 4 inches. Let me tell
2: you.
1: Look out. Are we still, what are we talking about? Are we still talking about rain?
2: Rain.
1: Oh, yeah.
2: Rain, right?